Good morning. This is Akashvani Rainbow 102.6 MHz. This hour's news headlines will be read to you by Isha Goyal Mathur. Indian Navy to induct record 18 warships in 2026, marking largest single-year force expansion in its history. Most wanted Lashkar-e-Taiba terrorist killed in encounter with security forces in Budgam district of Jammu and Kashmir. IMD forecasts heavy rain in interior Karnataka, Tamil Nadu, Keralam and northeastern states today. India reaffirms its commitment to achieve nuclear weapons free world and complete elimination of nuclear weapons. Commerce and Industry Minister Piyush Goyal to participate in G20 trade ministers meeting in Wisconsin, US today. The opening ceremony of India-Kazakhstan joint military exercise Kazan 2026 held in Kazakhstan, marking the start of the joint training phase. UN Secretary General Antonio Guterres expresses deep appreciation for India's cooperation with United Nations. US President Donald Trump decides to rename artificial intelligence as super intelligence. Tech leaders sign morally binding agreement to help regulate AI. Indian women and mixed compound archery team bag gold medals in at Asian Games in Japan. And in men's cricket, second ODI between India and West Indies to be played in Guwahati this afternoon. That's the news for this hour.

That was Nat King Cole with Autumn Leaves, a song that makes the changing season feel even more special. What a beautiful start, we must say. And now, let's add a little swing to the morning with a song about longing for someone far across the sea. Some songs, it seems, are as relevant today as they were when they were first released. Let's listen to Bobby Beyond the Sea by Bobby Darin.

The next song became one of those recordings that simply refused to age. A little mystery, a little romance, and that wonderful Simon and Garfunkel sound. Here they are with their song, Mrs. Robinson.

0: That was Simon & Garfunkel with Mrs. Robinson. And here's something for everyone getting ready to step out into Delhi today. The forecast for Wednesday is looking mainly clear and sunny, with temperatures expected to be roughly 22 to 32 degrees Celsius. Presently, it's around 28 degrees, but it feels like 31 degrees. So, yes, it seems that September may be ending, but Delhi is not quite ready to give up the warmth just yet. So, the next song, let's travel back home to our Bollywood classic. It's from the 1969 film Aradhana, with music by S.D. Burman and lyrics by Anand Bakshi. This song is a lovely duet by Mohammad Rafi and Lata Mangeshkar. Cheerful and romantic. Here's Bago Me Bahar from the film Aradhana.
1: Achha, ye baat hai. 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

especially during these peak hours. So give yourself some extra travel time. The drivers on the ring road and around, slow movement is reported due to the Delhi Jal Board repair work going on. Slow movement is also expected around Chhatarpur Dera Mandi Road due to maintenance work going on there. So just give yourself some extra travel time, leave a little bit early, and maintain a safe distance from the vehicle ahead. Listen and enjoy the music as you drive down. The next track is by Boney M, who gave us a Caribbean folk tune turned into a dance floor hit, and it's a 1978 favorite. Here's Brown Girl in the Ring by Boney M.

hand here, we too need you so. And hope you're enjoying the Matchless Music Hour on Akashvani Rainbow 102.6 MHz. And now back to the Hindi film music. We are moving to 1977 with the film Hum Kisi Se Kam Nahi, with music composed by R.D. Burman. This cheerful foot-tapping duet is song which was sung by Kishore Kumar and Asha Bhosle. Here's Humko Yara Teri Yari.

can't miss it. There's also a solo exhibition, Nok Tolu, which means my village, at Gallery Vayu on Lodhi Road. It explores cultural roots and Arunachal heritage through textiles and visual design. And today is again its last day. Entry is free. Do go and enjoy. So do plan your journey. Leave a little extra time for the commute. And here's the song Dolly Parton won Grammy in 1978, Here You Come Again.

And it's time for us to go too. But we'll meet again from 12 to 1 p.m. with Play It Cool. With that, we come to the end of this matchless music hour. Thank you for spending this morning on Akashvani Rainbow 102.6 MHz. We hope our playlist brought back memories, made you smile, and even made you sing along. This is your host, Isha Goel Mathur, signing off with the last song, I'd Love You to Want Me by Lobo. Wishing you a happy, healthy October ahead. Keep listening, keep smiling, and keep the music playing.

Good morning. This is Akashvani Rainbow 102.6 MHz. This hour's news headlines will be read to you by Isha Goyal Mathur. Union Commerce and Industry Minister Piyush Goyal today highlights strong India-US economic momentum, invites US manufacturers to invest, partner with Indian SMEs. Finance Minister Seetharaman calls for stronger India-Qatar trade and investment ties, stresses stronger trade, maritime commerce. Indian Navy to induct record 18 warships in 2026, marking largest single-year force expansion in its history. India reaffirms its commitment to achieve nuclear weapons-free world and complete elimination of nuclear weapons. The opening ceremony of India-Kazakhstan Joint Military Exercise Kazan 2026 held in Kazakhstan, marking the start of the joint training phase. UN Secretary General Antonio Guterres expresses deep appreciation for India's cooperation with United Nations. US President

President Donald Trump decides to rename artificial intelligence as super intelligence. Tech leaders sign morally binding agreement to help regulate AI. IMD forecasts heavy rain in interior Karnataka, Tamil Nadu, Keralam and northeastern states today. In men's cricket, second ODI between India and West Indies to be played in Guwahati this afternoon. And in Asian Games, India reaches 8th position as its overall medal tally reaches 57 with 9 gold, 21 silver and 27 bronze. That's all for the time.

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1: 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Come on, we've all been there, haven't we? Now, that's what we are going to talk about today. The songs you sing when nobody's listening. The songs you know by heart. The lyrics you get hilariously wrong. The romantic numbers you secretly love. And those irresistible tunes that turn an ordinary day into your own private concert. And since it's the last day of September, let's wrap up the month with some fantastic music. Here's the first track, John Sicara with Just Another Day.

Well, here the day is with you all. Sure, you're feeling a little more livelier already. So tell us, where does your inner singer make an appearance? The bathroom? The kitchen? Or when you're home alone and absolutely certain the neighbors can't hear you? So let's move on to the next song, that is the Mavericks with Dance the Night Away.

That was the Mavericks with Dance the Night Away. So, as we asked earlier, where does your inner singer make an appearance? Another thing, don't you think that singing in the car deserves a special mention? You imagine you're driving, holding the steering wheel like a microphone. Well, there's something about being behind the wheel with your favorite song playing that makes you believe you've got an entire audience singing along. We would love to hear your stories. Do send us a message on our WhatsApp number 9868107070. I repeat, it's 9868107070. Oh, wow. And just received a message from Mr. M. Rajkumar Trichy from Tamil Nadu on, glad to catch you on Play It Cool, RJ. Wish you a good afternoon, sir. My inner strength pops up automatically when I'm driving my two-wheeler with breeze through my hair and I'm singing joyfully as I drive. Wow, that's a wonderful feeling. And with that, would love to know which song do you sing. Like, you can just mention the name of the song also. And while your messages come in on the number 9868107070, here's Kygo and Sandro Cavazza with Happy Now. Enjoy the song.

That was Jai Ho by the Pussycat Dolls. Now be honest, have you ever sung a song with total confidence, only to discover later that you had the lyrics completely wrong? Now, you may tell us your funniest musical mix-up. 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Type away. And now a track that had people dancing all around the world. Lost Ketchup with the Ketchup song, Azarehe.

and receiving messages. Here's one from Mr. Praveen Chauhan from Madhya Pradesh. He says, I feel shy to sing in front of others, but songs keep playing in my mind all the time. Sometimes when I get too excited, I can't control myself and start singing. But mostly they are Hindi songs. Oh, well, sir, a song is a song. And music fills us with dopamine. And that makes us happy. So that's what we want, right? So moving on to the next one. It's a romantic song. So we can talk us being a romantic singer, one humming love songs while getting ready in the morning, thinking of someone special, or maybe you're simply in love with beautiful voices and lovely melodies. Let's be honest, some love songs are so catchy that even people who claim not to be romantic know every word. Here's a song with a charming melody, Robbie Williams and Nicole Kidman with Something Stupid.

That was something stupid and it's a duet, which raises a question. Who's your singing partner? A sibling? A friend? Or ask just the radio? And which love song do you secretly know every single word of? Send us your answers on WhatsApp at 9868-1070. Speaking of which, here's a message we received from Mr. Rahul Sharma from Delhi. He says, "Hi dear." "Hello sir. While in front of the mirror, I used to sing Careless Whispers by George Michael. The saxophone sound imitated through vocal chords leaves an unforgettable impression of this song in my mind. Oh, that's beautiful and it feels good that you enjoyed it." There's another one from Ms. D. Srinath from West Bengal who says, "Good afternoon, RJ. Well, singing wrong lyrics, confidentiality is quite obvious for me, but my execution is always smooth." That's good. "Well, currently at my solo bathroom concert, I am singing Rolling in the Deep by Adele. I do have a song which completely resembles..."

And all we want to do is play music, music and more music for you all wonderful listeners who are tuned in to 102.6 megahertz Akashvani Rainbow, listening to the show Play It Cool. So we are receiving messages, and here's one from C.A. Neha from Delhi, who says, "My favorite has always been I Want It That Way from Backstreet Boys, memories from my childhood and teenage. Yes, it feels wonderful." And here's the next track for you, which is This I Promise You by NSYNC.

we promise you for more good music, because you will be meeting Akanksha Mishra from 7 to 8 p.m. who will be hosting Northeast Hues program, a program based on the Northeast region. Let's see what she has in store for you all. And you will meet her again from 10 to 11 p.m. with Rainbow Classics. And here's a message from Mr. Sriram, who says, "Hello, good afternoon, ma'am. How are you doing? My all-time favorite track, The Gambler by Kenny Rogers." Everybody's favorite. "And FM Rainbow is my inspiration. I learn a lot from it every day. Thank you so much, sir. Means lots." And that brings us to the end of today's Play It Cool on Akashvani Rainbow 102.6 megahertz. Thank you, everyone, for sharing your thoughts, memories and stories with us on WhatsApp. Keep singing while getting ready, dance while doing your chores, or simply turn up your favorite song whenever and wherever you need a little lift. And if somebody catches you singing, just smile and invite them to join in. This is Isha Goel Mathur signing off from Play It Cool on Akashvani Rainbow 102.6 megahertz with one last song, Runaway by Janet Jackson, wishing you a wonderful rest of the day, happy end to September and a fresh, cheerful beginning to October. Keep listening, smiling and keep the music playing.

Everybody. This is my story. This is what I feel every day. So lonely.

Good evening. This is 102.6 MHz Akashwani FM Rainbow and present in the news headlines at 7 PM. Union Cabinet approves hike in MSP for all Rabi crops for marketing season 2027-28. Also gives nod to intelligent traffic management system for Delhi. Centre approves 5,548 crore rupees procurement of major pulses and oilseeds at MSP in Uttar Pradesh, Karnataka and Telangana for current Kharif season. Government approves Green Energy Corridor Phase 3 scheme to strengthen India's intrastate power transmission network. Gujarat ATS, Indian Coast Guard and Central Intelligence Agencies in joint operation arrest 5 Pakistani nationals, seize 526 kilograms of drugs from Iranian boat. Government notifies new corporate average fuel economy norms for passenger vehicles, targeting over 16% improvement in fuel efficiency in 5 years. New Delhi and Doha review progress of Qatar's $10 billion investment commitment to India, also discuss accelerating free trade agreement negotiations. Flood situation worsens in North Bihar due to continuous rainfall in Nepal, over 200 villages affected. Prime Minister Narendra Modi to participate in centenary celebrations of UPSC in New Delhi tomorrow. Union Heavy Industries Minister H.D. Kumaraswamy unveils impact report of MIH Industry Accelerator Project in New Delhi. Trade bodies withdraw no UPI day call after meeting with Finance Minister Nirmala Sitharaman. India enjoys its most successful day at the ongoing Asian Games in Japan, winning 4 gold medals, completes hat-trick in compound archery and top spot in mixed trap shooting. Women's hockey team beat South Korea in semi-finals to set up gold medal clash against China. Those were the news headlines at 7 PM. Stay tuned for the program called Northeast News.

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1: Good evening Delhi and good evening India. Yes, you are tuned into 102.6 megahertz Akashwani FM Rainbow and the program live right now on your airwaves is Northeast News and I'm your host Kancha Mishra. Absolutely delighted to be with you until 8 p.m. Yes, and today is September 30th. Well, this is the final evening of Q3 of the calendar year 2026 and also the final evening of this month. And as we are stepping out of September, let us explore some incredible untold wonders of Northeast, along of course with a fantastic playlist that we have queued just for you. So what's the wait for? Let's begin the playlist for today, and this is Taylor Swift with the song called Anti-Hero. Stay tuned.

Rooting for the anti-hero, that was Taylor Swift, but we are rooting for the Northeast India, and let's talk about Assam. Let's start this journey of the show from Assam, and yes, in Assam flows the mighty Brahmaputra River to Majuli, and it is also, by the way, officially recognized as the largest inhabited river island in the entire world. Well, this is not just a geographical wonder, but it is also home to so many monasteries and, you know, where ancient mask-making arts, traditional drama and classical dance was done and was kept alive with absolute devotion. Yes, whenever, you know, you read about this fact about Assam and Northeast India, it just makes you realize that how culture has been preserved over the ages, over centuries, and Northeast is a living testament of that fact. Well, yes, and if you have a friend from Assam or from Northeast India, and if you have a story to share about that, let us know on the studio's WhatsApp number, which is 9868107070. That is 9868107070. And while we wait for your messages, it's time for us to play the second track of the show, and the track's name is called Risk, and it's by none other than Gracie Abrams. Enjoy.

Okay, that was Gracie, and welcome back, and let's talk about Assam rather. Let's continue to talk about Assam on the program called Northeast News. And do you know the fact that Assam really, yes, it holds a royal secret in textiles? Well, any guesses for that? Do you have any guesses? I wouldn't wait for you to guess, but I'll reveal it. Yes, the royal secret in textiles is called Muga silk. And the silk is produced by the silkworms, which are endemic only to Assam. Unbelievable, right? And another fact about it is that the silk, it naturally possesses a brilliant golden yellow luster, and that, you know, actually brightens with every single wash. Well, where we have fabrics in today's fast fashion where they run out of color or they shrink with one wash, but it is Muga silk which doesn't let you down at all, and it is so durable that, you know, it often outlives the generations who wear them. So maybe the mothers and the granddaughters, they continue to wear saris out of Muga silks in Northeast Indian Assam. And if you are listening to us in Assam, and if you know what Muga silk, and if you ever have owned a Muga silk sari, let us know on the studio's WhatsApp number, which is 9868107070. That is 9868107070. And we do have messages coming in on the studio's WhatsApp number. We will take them later on. But for now, it's time to play the next track, which is called Heart by Heart. And it's coming from our heart, from the heart of studios, a 102.6 MHz Akashwani FM Rainbow. And the track is by Joe Jonas. Enjoy.

Yes, welcome back. That was Heart by Heart by Joe Jonas, and which, like I told you, came from our hearts, from the studios of 102.6 megahertz FM Rainbow. Yes, and we are talking about the Northeast India, and let's travel up a little bit high in the Eastern Himalayas, and let's talk about Arunachal Pradesh, which is obviously also known as the land of dawn lit mountains. Yes, and we are talking about Tawang in Arunachal, and which is home to the Tawang Monastery. Well, yes, this is the largest Buddhist monastery in India and the second largest in the entire world. Imagine how humongous the monastery is. And whenever you think of monasteries, they always remind you of quiet prayer halls and ancient manuscripts and then panoramic mountain views. And yes, indeed, this monastery is all about that. And it's actually a sanctuary of peace and spirituality. Well, if you have ever visited a monastery, and of course, if you have a friend from Northeast India, or if you have a travel story from Northeast India, do let us know on the studio's WhatsApp number, which I shared earlier, but let us share it again with you, which is 9868107070. Do let us know. And also earlier before, I did ask that if you happen to wear Muga silk saris, or if anybody in your circle or in your family or your mother or your grandmother has worn a Muga silk sari, do let us know. And for now, it's time for us to play the third track of the show, which is called Don't Start Now. And the track is by none other than Dua Lipa. Enjoy.

Yes, don't start now by Dua Lipa, but yes, we have started the program called Northeast Tales, and we are discussing about the Northeast India, and we've discussed about Assam, and we've also discussed about Arunachal Pradesh, and it's time to take a few messages that we have received. And this is Roland, who's writing in from Delhi, and he's giving a shout out to a lady who he knows and was from Assam, and that was actually her colleague in Noida, and she, Roland remembers that she used to give Assam tea for his mom. Well, that is a lovely fact indeed. I think India runs on tea, doesn't it? And also, Assam, of course, is known for so many teas. And well, if you really, you know, try to dig in the kind of teas that Assam has there, it's all kinds of colors. You can get black tea, green tea, white tea, matcha tea, yellow tea, purple tea, and of course herbal teas, which is there to keep you healthy and healing and calm. So Roland, thanks for sharing that fact. And what kind of tea was that? I'm really curious, because Assam tea is, of course, there are so many variants of the tea, right? And we do have a message from a listener who is tuned in very, very, very far away from India. Yes, he's tuned in from Bali at, well, that's Devansh, and he is from Gurgaon, but he's currently traveling to Bali, and he's made out time for us to listen to the program. And he says that he's never been to Northeast India, but he wants to visit there, and especially Meghalaya. He wants to visit that. Well, yes, of course, what's the wait for after Bali? Please make your itinerary and try and visit Northeast, and I'm sure that you will love that part of India. And do let us know if you plan to go, and write in to us on the program, and we'd be happy to discuss about your travel experience. Yes, and we have another message, and this is Colonel Shiva from Secunderabad. And yes, well, it's a big day for Colonel because he's celebrating his birthday. Well, wish you a very, very happy birthday, Colonel, from the FM Rainbow 102.6 megahertz family. And we wish you a very beautiful, healthy, and successful life ahead. And he also talks about the program Northeast Hills, and he says that it brings back fond memories of his time across Assam and the vibrant streets of Guwahati and the historic Tezpur to Kaziranga and the smaller townships. And he also is acknowledging the discussion that we had on Majuli. Yes, and he's never been to there, to Majuli, but his heart has certainly warmed up listening to the facts about Majuli. So thank you, Colonel, for that message. And of course, wishing you a very happy birthday again. And we wish you that you have a lovely evening ahead. And well, it's time for us to play the next track of the show, which is called In Your Eyes by One Republic, and it also features Alesso. We will be there for you. Do not touch the dial. The song is coming live for you in 3, 2, 1.

0: Welcome back. This is 102.6 megahertz Akashwani FM Rainbow, and the program live right now on your airwaves is called Northeast India. And today on the program, we did talk about Assam and Arunachal Pradesh, and we also took some messages from our dear listeners. And well, Roland has written us back, and Roland earlier had mentioned that his colleague from Noida used to give Assam tea to his mom. And then we asked Roland that what kind of tea was it, because Assam is famous for so many teas, right? And so Roland has written back, and he says that the tea was copper colored, and the tea was from the tea gardens of his friend, and the tea garden was family owned. Wow, that is an incredible message, like, or actually a fact, like owning a tea garden is something which is really inspiring. Maybe it's time for you, Roland, also to explore how to cultivate a tea garden in Assam, and because you have a friend there, so why not do explore that. And yes, talking about we also spoke about the Eastern Himalayas and the state of Arunachal Pradesh and the land of dawn lit mountains earlier. But now let's head to Meghalaya. Yes, and you know, while the modern engineers, they take years to build steel bridges, but there are certain tribes of Meghalaya who have been growing these living bridges for centuries. Yes, living bridges, you heard it absolutely right. And those bridges are made out of the roots of a tree which is local, and the locals, they really guide the roots across rivers and using bamboo hollows. And over decades, you know, these kind of root bridges, they intertwine and they keep growing stronger over time. And an amazing fact about this, I'll tell you, is the fact that it can hold over 50 people at once. Can you imagine the strength of a bridge which is ecologically so conservative? Like, imagine using a tree root and making it a strong bridge which can hold at least 50 people at once. What a mind-blowing fact about Northeast India, isn't it? And also mind-blowing is the music that we are playing for you. And the next track that we have queued up for you is called Sapphire by Ed Sheeran. Enjoy.
1: You're

Sapphire, that was Ed Sheeran with that powerhouse of a track. And we really hope that the music that we have curated for you is helping you. Maybe if you're driving your car or your vehicle right now. So we hope that the music is there to accompany you. And of course, the very beautiful facts about the very beautiful Northeast India that we are sharing with you today on this program called Northeast News. We hope that it's giving you a good company. And it's time for us to take a few messages. And we have received a message from Mr. Vinod Ahuja, who's writing in to us from Delhi. And he says that he's enjoying the show. And about the Northeast India, he says that he's visited Assam, Meghalaya, and he's also been in North Burma in Myanmar, and where he was born and brought up till the age of 17. Wow, what a beautiful age, the teenage and the childhood, to the fact that you spent it in such a beautiful place is amazing, Mr. Vinod Ahuja. So thanks for writing that message to us. And we do have a regular listener, M. Rajkumar, who's tuned in from Trichy, and he says he hasn't been to Northeast as yet. Well, I really think it's time for you to visit Northeast India. And as you can hear, such beautiful facts about that part of India. So do make a plan. And the weather is absolutely fantastic right now to visit that part of the country. And yes, now let us play the next track for the show, which is called Lunch by Billie Eilish. Well, I know it's not lunchtime, it's dinner time, but we can listen to a track called Lunch, right? Can't we? Yes, we can. And the track is coming live for you in 3, 2, 1. Enjoy.

that was hypnotized by Ellie Goulding, and we are also hypnotized by Ellie Goulding's music, but also hypnotized by the beautiful facts about the beautiful part of Northeast India. And do let us know if you have any travel stories on the studio's WhatsApp number, which is 9868107070. Yes, and now let's talk about a story which will truly, I'm telling you, truly, which will restore your faith in humanity. Interesting, right? And so let's talk about Mizoram, and about 65 kilometers from Aizwal, which is in Mizoram, there is a highway, and along that highway you will find shops. And you know what is special about those shops? Well, those shops have no shopkeepers or no cashiers. And you know, the farmers, they leave their fresh produce, fruits, vegetables, just they leave it there with the price tags and a small wooden deposit box. Really, like a small wooden deposit box. And commuters on the highway, they pick whatever they need and they drop the exact amount of money into that box. And you know, this stands at as a heartwarming example of absolute community trust and honesty. And whenever we read about facts like these about Northeast, it just makes our heart so warmed up. Like, people are so honest, and imagine not having anybody to check your cash or count the amount of money, but really being so honest and standing by your integrity that you go and shop and deposit the exact amount of money. Isn't that an amazing fact about Northeast India? What do you think? Let us know. And time now to play the next track of the show, which is called Moves Like Jagger by Maroon 5. Enjoy this track.

Moves like Jagger, that was Maroon 5, and just like that, we are headed towards the clock saying 8 p.m. Tick-tock, tick-tock, yes, and it was a pleasure spending this hour with you. My name is Akanksha Mishra, and thank you very much for tuning into the program called Northeast Hues, and we will see you again at 10:20 p.m. with a program called Rainbow Classics, and September is ending, and we have Green Days to help us sign off from the show with the song called When September Ends. Enjoy the last evening of September. Goodbye, take care, and see you soon.

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1: 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And I will keep you company till 11 p.m. with classics from the 1950s and 1960s. Well, stay tuned until 11 p.m. to enjoy these classics, and beginning the show with the first track, which is by Neil Sedaka. The track's name is called O Carol, and which was released in the year 1959. Enjoy.

Carol's so in love with you. Well, that was Neil Sedaka, who wrote this song for his classmate and then partner, Carol Kane, and who went on to become the legendary songwriter and singer Carole King. And, you know, after hearing the song, Carole King's then-husband Gary Goffin, he wrote a playful answer with the song titled Oh Neil, and which King eventually recorded and released in the year 1959. Yes, and coming up, the next track for you is called Stand By Me by Ben E. King, which was released in the year 1961, and which is one of the most famous and enduring songs of the 20th century. More trivia about this song, but let's first take a listen. Enjoy.

when E. King stands by his partner, or rather he requests his partner to stand by him, but we are promising at Akashvani that we will stand by you 24/7 and playing amazing music and obviously having great conversations. And for great conversations, you can message us on the studio's WhatsApp number, which is 9868107070. That is 9868107070. And before playing the song, we promised that we will share some trivia about the song. Well, the song was released in the year 1961, and the song actually came together in about 10 minutes, you know. And King was started, he started to hum the tune and he worked out the lyrics for his then partner and then later on who became his wife, Betty. And yes, the song was one of the popular, most famous songs and enduring songs of the 20th century, and has been sung again and again by various artists in different languages. And that's the beauty and the popularity of this song called Stand By Me. And the next track that we have queued up for you is called Be My Baby by the Ronettes. Enjoy.

Be My Baby by the Ronettes, and the very popular vocal that you hear in the song when the lead singer Ronnie Spector goes, whoa, oh, well, there is a trivia how this whoa was born. Well, Ronnie escaped the crowded studio's control room, and then she went on to practice the vocals in a restroom. Yes, she wanted to focus herself and practice that very, very popular woo. So yeah, that's the trivia. And you know, creativity requires a little bit of focus at times, right? And the best of music really comes in very unconventional ways, isn't it? Let us know what your thoughts are about how the best of music comes in unconventional ways, and especially when we listen to classics like this. Yes. Do let us know on the studio's WhatsApp number, which is 9868107070. Yes, the program live right now is called Rainbow Classics. 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And my name is Akanksha Mishra. And the next song that we've queued up for you is a very interesting number and a very peppy number, which will lift your spirits up for sure. Well, this is Bobby Wee with the song called Rubber Ball. Enjoy.

Rubberball bouncing back to you. Well, we promise that this song may lighten up your spirits. Did it? Wasn't that a lovely track by Bobby Wee? And from Bobby Wee, we go to Bobby Darin. Yes, two Bobbies we are featuring tonight on the program called Rainbow Classics. And the track to be featured now is called 18 Yellow Roses. Enjoy.

Well, welcome back. This is 102.6 MHz Akashwani FM Rainbow. And the program live right now is called Rainbow Classics. We are receiving some messages from our dear listeners, and it's time to take some of those. So if you have a message to share with us, do let us know on the studio's WhatsApp number, which is 9868107070. And we have a message from Vijay Vanchu, who is tuned in from Gurgaon, and he's feeling very, very nostalgic listening to the music that we have curated. Well, that was the idea of the program and of the playlist tonight, to make you feel nostalgic, because classics are the songs which make you feel so, isn't it, Vijayji? Thanks for your message. And we have a message from a regular listener, M. Rajkumar, and who's enjoying the show called Rainbow Classics. Thank you, Rajkumarji, for your message. And time for us to play the next track on the show. The track's name is called Love Me Do by the Beatles. Enjoy.

Love Me Too by the Beatles. That was a track. Hope you enjoyed. Well, listening to the Beatles is always classic. It's always lovely, isn't it? And the next track that we have queued up for you is called All I Have to Do Is Dream by the Everly Brothers. It's the night. We're allowed to dream a little. Well, you're also allowed to dream in the day, aren't you? What do you think? How do daydreams and the dreams of night differ? Let us know on the studio's WhatsApp number, which is 9868107070. And while we wait for your messages, the track is coming live for you in 3, 2, 1.

Dream, dream, dream. Yes, keep dreaming and also take actions to make your dreams come true. Yes, it's almost time for midnight. Well, in about an hour and 15 minutes, the clock will strike 12 a.m. and the month of September will end. And yes, the beautiful October will be there at our doorstep. And the nip in the weather, the gentle drop in the temperature is already something which we can feel right now. Aren't we feeling? And we have a message from Sahil Diwan, who's tuned in from Darjeeling. And he's enjoying the show and the wonderful music. And he's already wishing us good night. Sahil, good night. But there's still some time left for the show. So we hope that you stay tuned in and enjoy the rest of the 13 minutes or so on the program, right? And the next track that we have queued up for you is called Here Comes the Night, and that the track is by none other than Van Morrison. Enjoy.

Here comes the night. Yes, the night is still young, I feel so, because the studio clock says 50 minutes past 10 p.m. So there's still a lot of time in the night to dream and to, yes, do stuff which you were not able to do during the day. And we do have wonderful music playing for you. So we hope that gives you company to finish your tasks and get yourself ready for the next day. And the next track we have queued up for you is called September of My Years, and we really hope that this September, the month, has been amazing for you, and that's the wish that we have truly for our dear listeners. We are still receiving some messages on the WhatsApp. We will read those, but let's first listen to this track.

September of my years, and we hope that this September was the September of many, many years that you had, and the coming October brings a lot of happiness and a lot of festive goodness for you. Yes, and the next track is again linked to the month of September, because we want to wish September a very, very goodbye, because it's been really kind in terms of weather and general well-being for every one of us here. So the track's name is called Come September, and the track is by Lulu. Enjoy.

bye bye September, and come October, and come November, and come December, because we are just 3 months left for this beautiful 2026 to end. Yes, and what is also coming to an end is this program called Rainbow Classics, because the studio clock says 56 minutes past 10 p.m. Yes, and this is your host Akanksha Mishra saying bye bye to you and wishing you a beautiful, lovely night, and I'll see you in October maybe. And signing off the show with a track called Those Were the Days, my friend, by Mary Hopkin, and wishing you lots of good luck, love, happiness, joy. Enjoy the song and God bless. Good night.